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We were invisible in the city lights, but I never

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0: 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Die beste Musik.
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3: 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I was hurt. I was down. Girl took everything.

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